drained me of my blood, giving me the curse of eternal life, and thus making me a bloodthirsty creature of the night.

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0: outside interference here in my moment of glory. Yeah, now I'm living in a nightmare, and I am the cream. And now, not only the Intercontinental Heavyweight Championship belt must fall, but the World Heavyweight Championship belt. Because Hulk Hogan, yeah, I am the cream, yeah, the cream of the crop. And there is no one that does it better than the Macho Man Randy Savage. On balance, off balance, doesn't matter. I'm better than you are, yeah. I'm on my way. And nothing is going to stop me. Nothing's going to stop me.
1: KJHK Lawrence.
0: The cream of the crop. Nobody does it better.

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0: We people of the mountains believe that the castle there are vampires. 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
1: Hello, this is David Sedaris. 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

twist me to the shape of it till I'm creased on the inside. Think this might be the sound of me turning the wheel and driving straight off the track, so what a wonder to feel. And when you pull up your head, spitting wet clumps of sand, I hope you see what you had. 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

0: Hey, Miles, your birthday's coming up. I want to make sure I get you the perfect gift. What did you want?
1: Ooh, could I get a KJHK shirt or a mug or a hat? That would be cool. That would be the best gift ever, Casey.
0: Well, that sounds great, but where can I find those?
1: You can find them on the second floor of the Kansas Union at the KU bookstore.
0: You also need clothes for school, right? Should I get some KJHK stuff for that, too?
1: Well, duh, totally. I'll be the coolest kid in class.
0: Miles, how can I be as cool as you?
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The only thing you need to know to understand the deepest metaphysical secrets is this. That for every outside there is an inside, and for every inside there is an outside. And although they are different, they go together. There is, in other words, the secret.

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1: 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You gotta do what you know is right. You're gonna go home. 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Capiche?
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0: Thank you. 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
5: 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Jazz in the Morning on KJHK Lawrence.

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1: 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I hear you stretching and yawning. You listen to Jazz in the Morning. We rocking from the AM 6 to 9. I know that I feel very fine. Wouldn't you? So go ahead and make that coffee or whatever gets you ready for the day again. 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
1: 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You gotta listen to sense, all right? You gotta do what you know is right. You're gonna go home. You're gonna sit down. You're gonna get your wife. You're gonna get your gabagool. 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Capiche?
2: I don't know, Tone. I'm more of a KPI guy. I don't really mess around with none of that.
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1: 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And I mean it this time.

0: Now, anyone hearing this music, anyone on any civilized part of this earth, east or west, pole to pole, would immediately say, that is jazz.
1: KJHK, Lawrence.

0: So this guy's like, I like the lyrics, but your delivery was a little hoarse.
1: Uh-huh.
0: And no kidding, MC Horse full-on kicks this guy's head through one of those stage amps.
1: Wow.
0: Yeah, I'd never seen anything like it.
2: Hey, Kabuto!
3: Oh, hey, Schaefer. Hey, what's up, you guys?
2: Hey, thanks for inviting us, Kabuto.
3: No, absolutely.
2: This is an absolutely star-studded party.
0: Yeah, there's so many rappers in here.
2: I can really feel the creative juices humidifying the air in here.
0: Did I ever tell you guys my secret fear?
2: Yo, this music is getting me pumped.
3: What's your secret fear, Shale Riley?
0: I have this dream that I'm in a huge room full of, like, 20 rappers.
3: Uh-huh.
0: And one of them just suddenly starts rapping, and it sets off some kind of chain reaction, and pretty soon they're all just rapping at me.
3: Well, then maybe you better,
2: Schaefer.

LA with two freaks, they want that tongue.

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Things fair, but that's life and it goes that way. In the race to be great, see the face. Depression so real, unsure from a break. Grandma said all it takes is to pray in it. God on time, but I feel like he late. I turned 27 during dinner, but you left for the candles, even sat in that cave.

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My heart loves everything else but me. Everything else but me. Everything else but me. Sometimes I don't like what I see. I feel trapped, but I hold the key. I can't do everything I wanna. I feel so lost, I'm a goner. Just wanna get back to me. My heart loves everything else but me. Everything else but me. Everything else but me. Sometimes I don't like what I see. I feel trapped, but I hold the key.

0: gumbo. You gotta watch your gums on this, but it's very good. It's very healthy.
1: Not perfect for every situation, but edible wrappers could actually beef up your next meal.
2: You would only want to use the wraps where there's no food associated with the use of the wrap. So some potential uses include wrapping bulk packed in a larger package. And in that case, the wrap would actually form into a sauce when you cooked your meat. There's also been interest in development of using the wrap and then actually rip up the wrap and consume it that way the next day.
1: It's hoped edible wrappers will do a couple of things. Create a new demand for produce, stop throwing out as much garbage as they do, and eat more
3: chitlins.
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2: I had a really stressful day, and I really, really needed some food. 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
4: Where's the loot?
5: Where's me?
4: The cops are coming.
5: Where's the loot?
6: Where's the loot?
7: I got it.

0: rhythm section.
1: Still in the coffin. Mom's in the garage.
2: Right.
3: Come right in. Sit right down and join

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Where's Will Smith? I'll get to the bottom of this.

0: of DJ Jazzy Jeff and the Fresh Prince, Jeff Towns. DJ Jazzy Jeff and the Fresh Prince before there was Will Smith. Hold on, please.
1: Hello, Will Smith's office.
0: Can I speak to Will Smith?
1: Mask is calling.
0: Jeff. Jazzy Jeff. DJ Jazzy Jeff.
1: Hold on, please.
2: Good afternoon, Will Smith's office.
0: Can I please speak to Will Smith?
2: Who's calling, please?
0: DJ Jazzy Jeff Towns of DJ Jazzy Jeff and the Fresh Prince.
2: Hey, Jeff, what's up? Let me patch him through for you.
0: Thank you.
2: Hey, Jeff, I have Will on the line for you.
3: Snazzaline!
4: What up, man?
3: Just a match and a little bit of gasoline.
4: What's wrong with you?
3: What's going on, man?
4: Where you at?
3: I was on a shot.
4: Okay, you still filming?
3: Yeah, legend.
4: Okay. Let me ask you a question, man. I've been riding. I'm on my way down to Atlanta just thinking about this. But, do people ever ask you, where's Jazzy Jeff at?
3: What you mean?
4: You know, like, when people see me on the street, they be like, you Jazzy Jeff? Oh, man, you know, where's Will Smith at? Like, I'm just curious, like, do people ever say, hey, Will, where's Jazzy Jeff at?
3: I mean, nah.
4: Like, never?
3: I mean, like, let me see, it's probably...
4: I may try to come up there.
3: All right, I'm here, man.
4: All right, man.
3: All right, I'm alone.

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3: yeah,
2: you.
3: Yeah, Lawrence!
4: There is still no such reality as something.
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0: Come on. This is a 15-minute song. We just jamming out. We on stage. Taz, we just jamming out. 100,000.
1: Hey,
0: 100,000. You gotta see it. Look. Go back to the down note. They all sing this shit. Everybody.
2: Now I don't wait you down there for you.
0: Sing.
2: But I don't shake it down stuff for you. They say the government ain't the truth. And the politicians always mislead the youth.

0: don't second guess yourself. Come on, give me some help. And one more time, man. I need y'all to help me out right now. Head is the answer. Head is the future. It's the future. Don't second guess yourself. Come on, give me some help. Say, come on, come on, come on, come on, come on. Come on, come on. My background saying, come on, come on. Say, come on, come on, come on, come on, come on. Come on, come on, come on, come on, come on. That's it. Yeah, you make me want to break this. Screaming now, bitch. I said, baby, you made me want to just. Baby, you got me speechless right now.
1: You gotta take it there.
0: I gotta take it there. I don't even play no more. See, you just make me wanna shrink you down to your ground, to your ground, like bam, bam, bam, bam, bam. 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And baby, if your mama's around, if your mama's around, if your mama's around, your mama's around, tell her, tell her. No discrimination. She young, chasing, and she gonna get the too. I said, come on, come on, come on, come on, come on, come on. Yeah. You gotta do it, man.
1: Oh my God.
0: We gonna lay that. We gonna lay that, man, and watch what it's gonna do.

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0: Yo, pick up. Yo, pick up the phone, man. Yo, pick up the phone. Stop playing. Yo. I'm just calling to let you know that we checked in. We landed safe and everything. You know, you got your little attitude. It's cool, though. I got to do what I got to do, you know. It's part of the game, doing these shows, going out of town and everything. I'm trying to do this for us. You know, you do your thing, too. I don't say nothing when you be doing your thing. You know what I'm saying? I'll be trying to support you on your end. You know what I'm saying? When it's time to support me on mine, you act like you don't understand what's going on, man. You be wilding, yo. You know what, yo? Call me. If you ain't going to call me, it is what it is, yo. I'm do what I got to do.
1: Charlie, there's a new joke going around. Have you heard it? What did the five fingers say to the face?
2: 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In fact, turn it up before you get slapped.

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1: I had a really stressful day, and I really, really needed some food. Something healthy like beets.

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Don't worry about saving these songs. And if one of our instruments breaks, it doesn't matter. We have fallen into the place where everything is music. The strumming and flute notes rise into the atmosphere, and even if the whole world's heart should burn up, there will be hidden instruments playing.

We have now reached an altitude of 101 beats per minute. At this BPM, it is important to stay hydrated. While all beverages are made available, a word of warning. Humans are prone to lapses in judgment while under the influence of alcohol. Please drink responsibly.

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4: 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I promise they don't sting.

to give. So what? Crush that wish on my fingers like whoa. Stepped all over you, just it like ah. Apply pressure, out you from the dough. 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And it is a game made for show. 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

0: Hello? 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
1: Let me turn this on real quick.
0: Go ahead.
1: Nah. I already heard this. Hell no. Hey, yo, pass me that out of there.
0: Yeah,
1: oh, yeah.

0: Money Jordan, we got Denzel Curry, brand new hot joint called Pat.
1: Okay, I need some more. Turn it up real quick.
0: Right here on Black Air, we're in the 305, we in the house.
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0: Which laws can I break? I mean, as a lord in this country?
1: None.
0: None?
1: You're not above the law.
0: But I'm above some other people.
1: You might be.

0: You and I have some things to discuss.
1: I'ma let the world know what time it is. Life on earth is just a death sentence.
2: One little thing just leads to the next sentence.
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2: One little thing just leads to the next sentence.
3: I'm at the table like the Godfather smoking the Dutch.
1: I'ma let the world know what time it is.

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Innovation is spontaneous, never. A lot of rappers put their work in so you can be clever. Everything is

Ladies and gentlemen, we are now making our final descent. We would like to thank you for joining us on Project 002 and look forward to seeing you again in the near future.

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1: I'm Drew Bolton, a gay male artist from Kansas City who's diabetic and has blonde hair. And I'm between 5'10 and 5'11, and I'm on MySpace. But yeah, listen to KJHK Lawrence. It's really cool. I like it.
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0: Hey, Miles, your birthday's coming up. I want to make sure I get you the perfect gift. 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
1: Ooh, could I get a KJHK shirt or a mug or a hat? That would be cool. That would be the best gift ever, Casey.
0: Well, that sounds great, but where can I find those?
1: You can find them on the second floor of the Kansas Union at the KU bookstore.
0: You also need clothes for school, right? Should I get some KJHK stuff for that too?
1: Well, duh, totally. I'll be the coolest kid in class.
0: Miles, how can I be as cool as you?
1: There's something even cooler. 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
1: Hoo-wee! Good morning, beautiful people of Lawrence. I hear you stretching and yawning. You listen to Jazz in the Morning. We're rocking from the AM 6 to 9. I know that I feel very fine. Wouldn't you? So go ahead and make that coffee or whatever gets you ready for the day again. 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

0: Now, anyone hearing this music, anyone on any civilized part of this earth, east or west, pole to pole, would immediately say, that is jazz.
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Hello, hello, hello, everyone. Welcome back. I'm DJ B-Fly, and you're listening to Audio Medium, the show where I talk about things you can't see. You just heard Superscar by Adela. I've got a couple more things we're throwing in. Don't worry, that's not all. But, you know, I just had to throw a couple songs in really quick. We went on a little journey to go see, there's been a lot of action at the Union today. We went on a little journey to see if they were giving out free food in the ballroom. Sometimes during orientations and stuff, they'll have like extras like after lunch. So you're kind of curious, like, you know, maybe they'll have like a little sample plate we can perhaps partake in, or like a dessert, you know, extra cookies, brownies, whatever. And it would just be our civic duty to help out, like make sure there's no food waste, like, you know, take care of that for them. But unfortunately, they were actually setting up for a dinner service, which means it's not only not for us, but also not ready yet for like multiple hours. So unfortunately, I will be at home by then and will not be partaking, but it was probably worth the journey. But yeah, up next, we have a couple fun songs coming up. Fame is a Gun by Addison Rae, followed by Play Me by FCUKERS. Guys, I have really been on my like wanting to go to concerts grind recently. I'm looking at all of the shows coming up, like low-key hardcore, and there's so many good ones. Unfortunately, the past couple of years I've been in Lawrence, I have dealt with a lot of like, oh, I want to go to this show, but like, I don't know, it's on a weird day, or like, I don't know who's going to go with me, like whatever. And now I'm finally at the point where I'm just like, I get such crazy like concert regret when I don't go to shows that I think would be cool, that I'm just going to start going to everything. And by everything, I do mean probably some of the shows I want to go to. There's a lot of ones that are on like weird days, like Sunday is a hard day, Tuesday is a hard day. But you know, if it's on a Thursday, Friday, or Saturday, and I don't have anything else yet booked out in advance, I'm going to be there. Which I'm very excited about. And I've recently been to, at this point, most of all of the big venues in Lawrence, but also in KC. Not quite all. Like, I haven't been to Lucia, and there's a couple others that I haven't been to for like concerts and shows specifically. But you know, I've been to a fair deal of them at this point, and I gotta say, we have a great music scene here that I'm really trying to go to more shows in general for. I'm actually excited. Catfight has been playing everywhere all summer long, which if you're like a big fem punk person, maybe you already know. Local, I think they were Lawrence based for a while and now KC based, but they've been playing shows all over this summer, like mostly KC and a little bit of Lawrence, but then also like I think they went to Wichita and there's been a couple others, but I think they're going to come back to Lawrence, which would be nice because I would really like to see them. I've been putting so many Catfight shows in my calendar and then being like, oh, whatever, I can't go, I can't make it, whatever. So I'm hoping that the next date is the one. Because I've seen them before, and they're very fun, captivating, I might even add. But, you know, there's only so much time before classes start. And then once that happens, who's to say how much free time I will have? I get incredibly busy. And, you know, we're trying

strong smell, but it has a piercing smell. Like, I could feel it, like, behind my eyes after hanging so... And by the way, I have enough art prints, and a lot of them are super small. I have, like, a lot of postcards and business cards, because that's a really cheap way to get fun art for your walls. And I also just tape them directly on. Like, I don't really bother with frames or anything. But, like, it, like, pierces into your skull in a way that's so egregious and aggressive. And it, like, slowly builds up. And I was taping stuff up to my walls for, like, 3-4 hours, which is a long time. I know. But it was worth it. It looks super good. But afterwards, I had the craziest headache. It was like sniffing glue, but in, like, a worse way. Like, in a painful way that was not fun. Not that I would advise anyone sniff glue, sort of point blank, period, anyway. But in a way that was just, like... It really made you understand how much that would not be a favorable experience in every way. I guess, but maybe the better way to say it was it gave me a headache. All of that to say, we're locking in for classes to start. We're getting there. And hopefully you'll enjoy the rest of my set coming up right now. Up next, Fame is a Gun by Addison Rae. As always, keep it locked.

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7: Hello, hello, hello, everyone. Welcome back. I'm DJ B-Fly, and this is Audio Medium, the show where I talk about things you can't see. Guys, I don't know about you, but I feel like I've heard that Hey Alexa spot probably 5 billion times. And maybe it always just plays at select time slots, and they always happen to be like when I'm in the studio. But I feel like it plays truly so often. But luckily, when we start, our new audio director will be in, and we'll have more fun spots, which I'm super excited about. I feel like that's one of my favorite parts about DJing is hearing all of the spots that come on. Like, they're so silly, typically. I feel like we've had some really good ones. Probably one of my personal favorites was last year for Farmers Bowl. It was kind of like a 20s, I guess, like, speakeasy kind of vibe where it was, like, very, like, eh, bada bing, bada bo-. I don't know. I can't do the accent, guys. I'm sorry. But it was, like, very that. And it played for Farmers Ball quite a lot, actually, which I was a huge fan of because it was, like, really well put together. And actually, I don't know if y'all know this, but our audio director from last year, Jaren, did win Best Audio Production in the Nation for his work on our spots. So, guys, we're, like, kind of award-winning or something. I don't know. Anyway, very excited for new ones to get added in. I also, every time I hear it, I have to imagine, like, I mean, I don't own an Alexa, but if someone did, and then the spot, like, activates it, I don't even know. That would be kind of a mess. But I will say, I feel like, for the most part, we do have much better spots than streaming services. I don't know. I still have Spotify and use it occasionally, but it's not good. I don't like it. I really, really, really, really prefer KJ or just using physicals. I'm really in my CD era right now. I was like a big CD player person as a kid. Like, wow, did I have the CDs ripping when I was like 8 in my bedroom playing with my littlest pet shops. But I just got a new one for my birthday this past year, and it's so cute. I'm a huge fan of it. It's a little more compact for my tiny little apartment. But I'm rebuilding my CD collection and like having it match my current taste a little bit more. And it's very fun. I'm enjoying it a lot. I ordered the Between Friends CD, and I'm hoping that we'll get that ripped in Inzetta whenever that comes in. Just because I remember that album came out last summer. When it came out, I really loved it. And then the CD sold out so fast, and by the time I thought to buy it, it was like totally sold out. It was totally gone. Which, that's kind of how it goes. Like, I tracked down a Paula Abdul CD, and obviously those ones are not in print. Like, anything that's a little bit older, you kind of have to, like, search around a little bit more. And I finally got it, which is so peak. And by the way, that Paula Abdul album, wow, there's not a single skip on it. Like, Opposites Attract, so peak. I'm trying to think of, like, every song off the album. But it's just, like, top to bottom, so, so good. I love Paula Abdul, and someone told me once that they did not like Paula Abdul because they thought that it was weird that she was still going on tour despite, like, not being super famous and, like, being a little bit older. And all I have to say is that's just her on her girl boss behavior. Like, me personally, if Paula Abdul came anywhere close to KC, I would be there. trust I would be. Forever Your Girl, Straight Up, Cold Hearted, like, guys, all of those are incredibly good songs. And all off the same album, too, which is kind of incredible. That's the one I have, of course, Natch. Forever Your Girl from 1987. If you have not listened, I would recommend it if you're even kind of interested. It's not in Zeta yet. We haven't gotten it in our system yet. But I'm campaigning for it, guys. Me, personally, I'm fighting for that. But I guess I'll transfer you over to some things that we do have in system. We're going to start with Love Crimes by FKA Twigs. And then after that, Evacuate the Dance Floor by Cascada. Oh, and before this, you heard Blue Eyes by Frost Children. And then before that, it was WannaCry by Nina Jirachi and Porter Robinson. I always want to say the other way around, which is kind of fake of me. But, you know, great song. So maybe I'll figure it out. Okay, as always, keep it locked.

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Hello, hello, everyone. Welcome back. I'm DJ B-Fly, and you're listening to Audio Medium. You just heard Weekend by Ladytron, and then before that, it was Kill the Mame by Grimes, Unknown Lovers by Slater, and Evacuate the Dance Floor by Cascada. Guys, I'm so excited. Slater is coming to Lawrence in October. Hot take? I mean, not hot take, because, like, she is incredible and has been blowing up this summer. And surely you've been hearing her anyway. But super excited about that. I wanted to go see her when she did her like regular tour this past month. I guess it was in late July. But she did two St. Louis dates instead of a KC date. Which, okay, fine. Like, whatever. I didn't make it to the show, unfortunately. But I heavily considered. And I did go to another musical event as well instead. So it did all work out for the best. But that being said, wow, I'm so excited to see her. I will say it's kind of a bummer because since she's not headlining, she won't get the full length set probably. But I'm excited because she's coming out with new tracks that she probably will not have out yet or hasn't put out yet as of now. If you know the Slater lore, you would know she just put out her album Worst Girl in America earlier this year and has been creating her like reverse version of the album called, oh my God, I'm blanking. But, well, okay, basically the concept of the inverse of Worst Girl in America is that she's doing kind of, each song is, she's going to redo, but make it very different. She started off with Brand New Chanel's, a obvious parody of her own song Beat Up Chanel, which was the leading single off the original album. So of course it's only fitting that that matches as well. But she wrote it. It's very interesting because the production is even different because Worst Girl in America has very like grungy, organic feeling production. It's like a little bit more rough around the edges. She went out of her way to make sure it sounded very human and that there's not those studio imperfect or the studio perfection that sort of like echoes off of it. Versus Brand New Chanel's is one of the newer songs that she's working on for that album are going to be a lot more slick. They're going to be a lot like cleaner feeling, which is very interesting for her. So I'm super excited, certainly. But also like just a great artist in general. I did see her last summer before this album came out because she opened for Kesha when I went to go see Kesha in St. Louis, which by the way, great show. But unfortunately she was the first opener. And even though we were there in time for her set, people like just did not care. We're not paying attention. Like we're not locked in the slightest. The people in the pit cared, like the people in GA up front were like locked in a little bit, but we were not that close, and so the people around us did not care. They were getting beers and settling down and all the things, you know, amphitheater things, you understand. But I'm very excited to see her again, and one of my other favorite openers, or one of my other favorite groups right now is opening as well, Diaspits. Great fempunk coming later in this set, of course, Natch. I've been listening to them a lot this summer. And of course, the headliner is Turnstile. I didn't realize that the reason they were touring was because they did just put out an album semi-recently. Kind of fake of me, but I'm not as big of a Turnstile fan compared to Slater or to Diaspits. But we're going to remedy that. I will be locking in. I will be listening to all of the albums. And I, of the music that I listen to of theirs that's like on rotation for me, I do enjoy it. So, you know, it's going to be a good time. I'm hyped about it. Without further ado, we're going to jump back to the music. We're going to start with Secrets, Your Fire by Magdalena Bay, followed by Solitude is Bliss by Tame Impala. As always, keep it locked.

0: on, chaps. Fight for Harvard's glorious name. Won't it be peachy if we win the game? Oh, goody. Let's try not to injure them, but fight, fight, fight. Let's not be rough, though. Fight, fight, fight, and do fight fiercely. Fight, fight, fight.
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2: Hello, hello, hello, everyone. Welcome back. I'm DJ B-Fly, and you're listening to Audio Medium, the show where I talk about things you can't see. You just heard Angel by Lava LaRue, and before that, it was Solitude is Bliss by Tame Impala. Guys, I'm so excited for school to start. I've been feeling the weirdest way this summer. I feel like when you're like a little kid, summer break is so peak because you're like, oh, I can do whatever I want. And it still is cool. And I definitely had a whimsical, fun summer. But I also feel like a lot of my friends are out-of-state people. So, unfortunately, I had like half as many people to text and be like, hey, like, didn't go do XYZ thing with me? And did I still make the most of it? Absolutely. And did I still go on mini side quests? I tried my best to. That being said, I did not complete very many of my goals for the summer, including, but not limited to, learning to cook or, you know, sort of like locking in. I wanted to really up my reading goal. I've been on that grind for a little bit and I do love to read, but unfortunately I took two summer classes this summer. And so the majority of the reading I was doing was my textbooks, which is kind of lame, but I do still log them in my Goodreads account because I did read them. So it counts. It's lame. It's very boring. Some people might even say it's a technicality, but, you know, sometimes you do what you got to do and that's okay. I say all that. I did actually love some of my like readings that I was doing. Of my two classes, one of the ones I took was a women in gender studies class, and it was like an intro level course, just a 100 level. So it was mostly like the textbook was a series of essays, basically like intro to all of the foundational topics that are typically discovered in that field of study. And it was so incredibly good. I loved it. I think also as well, as someone who's in a very project focused major, I really, really, really missed having a lot of like very academic work to do, because it's all fun and games. And I am still trying to be strategic and smart about how I work, despite the fact that my major is like 100% all projects all the time. But that being said, like reading very academic foundational texts and locking in on that and being like, okay, yeah, this is interesting. And also having some of the essays be very, very dense and complex. Was it at points a jump in a deep end of a pool? Yes. But personally, I liked that too. I thought it was a lot of fun. Definitely feel like I expanded my vocabulary of language and like how I analyze and look at things around me, which is always so valuable, I personally think. And actually something that really helped me out, even with like my analysis of music or like my genre recognition, I guess. Because like one of the concepts that we talked about as part of my class, or like one of the chapters touched on, was like Afro-surrealism as a concept and like what that is. And it was kind of getting thrown around a little bit because people were saying that I Love Boosters, Boots Riley's most recent movie, was Afro-surrealism. And unfortunately, I have not seen it yet. It was on my list and I missed it while it was in theaters. And then I was trying to catch it on the tail end, but all of the showtimes were at like noon on a Tuesday and I had the hardest time getting over there. So it's on the list. I will watch it. I'm sure it's quite good. I know people were saying it's like crazier than you would expect, but honestly, I'm here for that. But it was actually interesting because like something like that, I was able to apply to this album that I really liked, this concept album called Saturn, which is so, so good. But it's really interesting because like whenever you're expanding your like analytical vocabulary, you make all of these new connections immediately that maybe you didn't notice or didn't have the vocabulary to name. And it's just so cool. Guys, I love learning, hence the college of it all. But, you know, work in progress. But I'm excited for my classes, too. And having a little more structure and projects to, like, sort of base my life around. I know I'm going to get so insanely busy, but I'm also going to have the time of my life. And this October is already looking incredibly interesting and packed and fun. I'm thinking about Halloween costumes. Work in progress there. I'm thinking about all of the fun things I will be doing in October. And I have a new apartment, which I think is even better located. So I'm thinking about everything I can walk to. And one of my roommates told me that she would love to do brunch with me on Friday mornings because we both don't have Friday morning classes. So that's also something to look forward to. Guys, the beauty of a walkable setup

Tethys. And then again, we're staying kind of electronic. We're going to keep it with Heads Will Roll by the Yeah Yeah Yeahs. And then we slowly ease into it with Connection by Elastica. As always, keep it locked.

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0: The invaders. 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They have taken human form. Somehow, he must convince a disbelieving world that the nightmare has already begun.
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0: What is trumpet?
1: It's a musical instrument. It's a brass instrument.
0: You got a dang trumpet in this place? I can play it. I'm a real bugle boy.
1: There's a few of them up on the wall right there.
0: I want to get my lips on that trumpet. I'm a doctor of trumpet, so I know. Can't get this dang mouthpiece in.
1: You don't have to put it in quite that far. Put your lips right on the front of it. Blow a little harder. Take a deep breath. Blow as hard as you can. That's it. That's going to work.
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2: Hey there, this is John Doe. You're listening to KJHK Lawrence, Kansas. And it's a good thing, too, because if you weren't, you'd be listening to some crappy radio station playing Bon Jovi or Styx or other Foreigner. Steve Perry, the most beautiful man in rock and roll. Ugh.

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1: Hello. Abby Normal looking for male female drummer.
2: Huh?
1: My name's Tim, but they call me Tim Dog.
2: You got a request?
1: I was really from Buffalo. I lived in Seattle for a while.
2: Uh-huh.
1: I was in a grind metal band.
2: Uh-huh.
1: Called Ripping Hammer.
2: Yeah.
1: It was pretty cool. We were doing that for a while. Then I was in this like weird like techno band. They play anything, dude.
2: Okay.
1: Fast tempos with odd time signatures.
2: Uh-huh.
1: Mellow, like mellow funk.
2: Okay.
1: Have you ever heard of a band called Napalm Death?
2: Yeah.
1: They're awesome.
2: You want to hear some Napalm Death?
1: Well, I love moshing. It's such a good thing to do. It's really weird. I mean, moshing on like 12 hits of acid.
2: Uh-huh.
1: People are melting.
2: Okay, thanks for calling. KJHK Lawrence. We're there when you need us.